0: de dança.
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1: 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And when I finally got sober, felt 10 years older, but fuck it, it was something to do.

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dança. What you gonna do? Pista de dança. Come with me tonight, tonight. Can't you see? I wanna be with you. Set Selection by Vinyl Social Bar. Come.